0: Noah Kahn with Doors. Gang of Four played I Love a Man in Uniform.
1: Depends on the uniform, if you know what I mean.
0: Gang of Four is going to be at Solid Sound Festival the weekend right after Green River Festival. It's festival season, buddy. Talking Heads, and then The Tallest Man on Earth, Burden of Tomorrow. Did you know Christian Mattson, who goes by his stage name, The Tallest Man on Earth, he's like 5'7", which means that old nighttime Will over here, I got like 6 inches on the guy. I'm taller than the tallest man on earth. How about that?
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0: Something new on the river from the Strokes. Going shopping. Fair dose of autotune on that one. The Quivers with You're Not Always On My Mind. Just most of the time. Guided by Voices. And then Sunvolt. Beautiful Texas sunshine. Never been down to Texas. Always wanted to go. I hear Austin is a really fun city. And, of course, Houston has the Marshall Space Flight Center, which I've always wanted to visit one of these days. Speaking of Texas, in a little bit, I will play you a song from someone who does some Southern soul out of Austin, Texas. And it's going to be at the Iron Horse in a little bit.
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A really fun one from Caroline Rose. Yip, yip, yow. The Beths with Till My Heart Stops. They are going to be at Green River Festival. The best band of the British Invasion, of course, we listen to The Kinks with Village Green Preservation Society. And then who does some good Southern soul out of Austin, Texas? Shiny Ribs. Simply Belong to You. What a beautiful song. And Shiny Ribs, they are going to be at the Iron Horse on August 28th. I really want to go. I really like that band. Here's Joe Jackson, Steppin' Out.

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Welcome to another Blue Monday with yours truly, Nighttime Will. Nothing but the best of the blues for a solid hour. We listened to Little Walter just now, Dead Presidents, and then Coco Taylor, Trying to Make a Living. A couple songs about trying to stay afloat and pay your bills and all that fun stuff, which is getting harder and harder every day, as we all know. But hey, the best way to shake off the blues is to play the blues. That's what I think. We're going to listen to some Albert King, and then it'll be shameless plug time.

0: Shameless plug time. That's the Henderson's Blues Band with Tell Me Mama. I am so proud to be a part of that band. I'm the harp player. And if you want to check us out, we are going to be playing on June 5th, this Friday, 5 to 8 p.m. at Berkshire Brewing. The very next day, 7 to 9 p.m. at Floodwater Brewing in Shelburne Falls. We're going to be doing bands on Brewster after that. But if you want to see Bo Henderson wail away on the guitar, Janny Henderson hold it down on the bass, Joey playing a 100-year-old drum kit, and yours truly, Nighttime Will, wailing away on the harp, then that's where you want to be. If you want more information, check out our upcoming shows. It's going to be at hendersonsblues.com. We're going to take a break, and then we play them every week. Jimi Hendrix, he's coming up.
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11: The River.

Little Willie John on Blue Monday. I'm shaking. Reminds me of that scene from Cool Hand Luke. Shaking it up here, boss. And then the greatest guitarist of all time, Jimi Hendrix, born under a bad sign. I've been down since I began to crawl. I love that one. We're going to listen to one of the masters of Chicago blues. This man was a truck driver before he launched into one of the biggest music careers of all time. I'm talking about Muddy Mississippi Waters. Here's Cross-Eyed Cat on Blue Monday.

women and I was cheering, screaming and crying. Lord have mercy. And the great disaster. Who can be turned the knob but you? The great flood of Tupelo, Mississippi. It happened one evening, one Friday evening, a long time ago. It rained, it started raining. The people of Tupelo, out on the farm, yelling their harvest.

0: no place to go. 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
1: John Lee Hooker and Billy.
2: That was the very first John Lee Hooker song that I ever heard, was Tupelo. Gonna tell you an Uncle Fred story. So, you've heard me talk about him so many times. 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And one of the first batch that he gave me had that song on it, Tupelo, from John Lee Hooker. And I listened to it and I was like, I've never heard anything even remotely close to this before. It just captivated me. The way that he tells the story and also makes beautiful music. Oh, one of the greats. Here's Ruth Brown on Blue Monday. Mama, he treats your daughter mean.

You're gonna find some Jim Crow every place you go. 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And get together, break up this old Jim Crow. Break it up now.

0: told everybody over the radio. Make up your mind and get together, break up this old Jim Crow. I'm gonna tell you people something that you don't know. It's a lot of Jim Crow in a moving picture show. I'm gonna sing this verse, I ain't gonna sing no more. Please get together, break up this old Jim Crow.
1: Truly the grandfather of the blues, that's Lead Belly with Jim Crow Blues. I will never not be jealous of the fact that my sister Beth got to handle Lead Belly's guitar when she was doing an install for a museum. My sister Beth is a mount maker. So if you go into a museum, you see an object on the wall, like the little brackets, or if it's on a plexiglass thing, that's what my sister does. So I have to say, going to brag about her for just a quick second. She's probably the best in America, if not the world, at what she does. The 9/11 Memorial Museum, that was my sister. She mounted the whole thing. So, yeah, just bragging about my sister. We're going to listen to Sonny Boy Williamson right now on Blue Monday. Truly one of the greatest harmonica players of all time. And I love this song. It's about trying to date two women at the same time and just doesn't work out. I don't recommend it.

You bring out the boogie in me on Blue Monday from one of the most iconic duos in blues history, Brownie Terry and Sonny McGee. Well, my friend, the fastest hour in radio is once again drawing to a close. This is Nighttime Will. Thank you so much for joining me for yet another Blue Monday. I'm going to leave you with the tail dragger, Howlin' Wolf. And who knows, if you come out and see us at either Berkshire Brewing on Friday or Floodwater Brewing on Saturday, you might hear the Henderson's Blues Band play this next one. Here's I'll Be Around. And I will be around tomorrow. I'm going to come bother Steve Sanderson in the morning and then do the nighttime show. Until then, listen to the blues. You take care of yourself and you have a good night.

0: Angel Town. I met this joker one morning. He was out on that Angel Town. I had to talk and plead for the keep him from blowing me down.
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It can be hard to keep up. 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

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It can be hard to keep up. What if there was one place where you could find some of the best shows coming to the area and maybe score some free tickets in the bargain? 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

Don't take your pick. A new disease every day, and the old ones are coming back. Things are looking kind of gray, like they're gonna get black. Don't turn on the TV, don't show me the paper. Don't wanna know he got kidnapped or why they all raped him. I wanna go on vacation till the pressure.

in December, cold in July. 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

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You know, it's amazing, but sometimes I think I'll survive.

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5: For WHMP News, I'm Jess Tyler. Northampton could ask voters to approve a Proposition 2.5 override next spring. Mayor Gina Louise Shera says city officials are targeting an early 2027 vote so they know whether the additional funding will be available as they build the fiscal year 2028 budget.
6: I would say that our goal will probably be sometime in the early spring next year because we want to know for the budget. So the fiscal year starts on July 1st. So we'll want to be able to know whether that override is passed for the FY28 budget.
5: Shera says residents will also get a detailed look at what an override would mean for both city services and their tax bills before heading to the polls.
6: We definitely will do a similar process. We have for the last two overrides that have funded the fiscal stability plan. You know, I will present the case. People will be able to know what it will mean for their own household budgets. And we will talk about what the choices are. And it really will be up to the people of Northampton to make that choice.
5: The mayor says, as with previous overrides, the final decision will rest with Northampton voters. Drivers in Amherst will need to ease off the gas on part of Route 9. Following a Mass DOT traffic study, the speed limit on Northampton Road between University Drive and South Pleasant Street has been reduced from 40 to 35 miles per hour. Police say new signs are now in place, and the change is aimed at improving safety along the busy corridor. Massachusetts' top watchdog says it's time to rein in sheriff spending across the state. Inspector General Jeff Shapiro's final report found what he called, quote, chaotic budgeting, chronic overspending, and limited oversight in sheriff departments. The report highlighted more than $110 million in combined deficits last fiscal year and raised concerns about private accounts holding over $36 million outside normal state oversight. Lawmakers are now considering budget changes aimed at tightening controls. More than 375 East Hampton City employees are joining forces to urge residents to support the city's June 9th override vote. Representatives from schools, police, fire, dispatch, and municipal departments say a failed override could mean cuts to public safety, education, senior services, parks programs, and other city services. Union leaders say employees have already made concessions, but warn significant reductions would still be needed if the measure doesn't pass. And Lake Warner in Hadley could soon see cleaner water and fewer invasive plants. Friends of Lake Warner has received a more than $523,000 grant from Hadley native Janice Barker to fund a five-year restoration effort. For WHMP News, I'm Jess Tyler.
7: This is Scott Cohen. It's the time of year when all the pro sports converge on each other. This morning, we start with the New England Patriots, who finally pulled the trigger and acquired three-time All-Pro wide receiver A.J. Brown from the Philadelphia Eagles. The Patriots' offense gets immediately better. New England gave up two draft picks, a number one in 2028 and a fifth round next year. Brown comes cheaper than expected. Another major NFL move on Monday, the LA Rams acquiring two-time Defensive Player of the Year Myles Garrett from the Cleveland Browns. Hockey, the Stanley Cup Finals begin tonight in North Carolina. The Hurricanes hosting the Las Vegas Golden Knights. The NBA starts tomorrow with the New York Knicks visiting the San Antonio Spurs. And the Red Sox back in action tonight. They'll host the Orioles Game 1 at Fenway Park.
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9: Good morning. Here's your Valley weather. It's going to be a sunny day with a high reaching 78 degrees. Tonight, partly cloudy with a low around 49. Wednesday, sunny with a high in the mid 80s. Wednesday night, clear with a low around 54.

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0: Something from Brother Wallace. Coming to the Green River Festival, a couple weeks away. Good morning. Happy Farm Team Tuesday. It is June 2nd. In case you lost track, June snuck up on you again. 6:15. What else? Oh, yeah. Life on Mars. David Bowie off of one of the greatest albums ever, Hunky Dory. Songs about a young girl's reaction to the media and kind of disappearing from the world by going to the movies. Yeah, that's what Bowie said was. And we kick things off with Flock of Seagulls. I ran so far away, my legs hurt. Lots to do on Farm Team Tuesday. Buckle up and put the coffee on. We got so much to do.
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0: That's Sam Fender and Olivia Dean, Rein Me In. Cast Iron Skillet from Jason Isbell and the 400 Unit. You can catch Jason at Tanglewood this summer. And then something from Kid Sister, spelled S-I-S-T-R. Song's called Maniac. Maybe I have that backwards. I'm not sure. Anyway, good morning. It's Steve. It's 6:48. I'll bet you're wondering what tickets I'm giving away today. Well, guess what I saved? I saved a couple pairs of tickets to Tanglewood for the Jerry Garcia Symphonic Celebration with the Boston Pops. That just rolls right off the tongue, doesn't it? Here. Jerry Garcia Symphonic Celebration with the Boston Pops. It's really good. Making Things Up with Claire Monroe. Am I making this up? We'll play it at 7:30. Roughly, right around 7:30. Might be 7:32, you never know. Helen Kahn from Grow Food Northampton will be here, as usual, and we will chat and chat we shall.
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1: Oh, how do you do? I'm Dame Marjorie Chardin, but you may call me Maud.
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8: You started smoking because you liked it. 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
5: 4WHMP News, I'm Jess Tyler. Northampton could ask voters to approve a Proposition 2.5 override next spring. Mayor Gina Louise Shera says city officials are targeting an early 2027 vote so they know whether the additional funding will be available as they build the fiscal year 2028 budget.
6: I would say that our goal will probably be sometime in the early spring next year because we want to know for the budget. So the fiscal year starts on July 1st. So we'll want to be able to know whether that override is passed for the FY28 budget.
5: Shera says residents will also get a detailed look at what an override would mean for both city services and their tax bills before heading to the polls.
6: We definitely will do a similar process. We have for the last two overrides that have funded the fiscal stability plan. You know, I will present the case. People will be able to know what it will mean for their own household budgets. And we will talk about what the choices are. And it really will be up to the people of Northampton to make that choice.
5: The mayor says, as with previous overrides, the final decision will rest with Northampton voters. Drivers in Amherst will need to ease off the gas on part of Route 9. Following a Mass DOT traffic study, the speed limit on Northampton Road between University Drive and South Pleasant Street has been reduced from 40 to 35 miles per hour. Police say new signs are now in place, and the change is aimed at improving safety along the busy corridor. Massachusetts' top watchdog says it's time to rein in sheriff spending across the state. Inspector General Jeff Shapiro's final report found what he called, quote, chaotic budgeting, chronic overspending, and limited oversight in sheriff departments. The report highlighted more than $110 million in combined deficits last fiscal year and raised concerns about private accounts holding over $36 million outside normal state oversight. Lawmakers are now considering budget changes aimed at tightening controls. More than 375 East Hampton City employees are joining forces to urge residents to support the city's June 9th override vote. Representatives from schools, police, fire, dispatch, and municipal departments say a failed override could mean cuts to public safety, education, senior services, parks programs, and other city services. Union leaders say employees have already made concessions, but warn significant reductions would still be needed if the measure doesn't pass. And Lake Warner in Hadley could soon see cleaner water and fewer invasive plants. Friends of Lake Warner has received a more than $523,000 grant from Hadley native Janice Barker to fund a five-year restoration effort. For WHMP News, I'm Jess Tyler.
7: This is Scott Cohen. NFL football leads the way. It's a big Monday for the Patriots, who finally landed three-time All-Pro wide receiver A.J. Brown from the Philadelphia Eagles. Brown came cheaper than expected. New England gives up a first-round draft pick in 2028 and a fifth round next year. The offense gets immediately better. Another major deal on Monday, the L.A. Rams acquiring two-time defensive player of the year Myles Garrett from the Cleveland Browns. The Rams very much in win a Super Bowl now mode. The Stanley Cup Finals begin tonight. It'll be the Las Vegas Golden Knights against the Carolina Hurricanes. The NBA Finals start tomorrow night. The Knicks will visit the San Antonio Spurs in the best of seven championship series. And the Red Sox back in action tonight at Fenway Park. They open a three-game series against the Baltimore Orioles.
8: Sports is brought to you by Northampton Transmission, the area's driveline specialist. When the dealer says you need a new transmission, it's okay to get a second opinion. Northampton Transmission is right on North King Street. I'm Scott Cohen with your morning sports report.
9: Good morning, here's your Valley weather. It's going to be a sunny day with a high reaching 78 degrees. Tonight, partly cloudy with a low around 49. Wednesday, sunny with a high in the mid-80s. Wednesday night, clear with a low around 54.

0: New single from Caroline Rose on the River, Yip Yip Yow. Song dates back to like 2015, I guess, on a Tiny Desk appearance, and has been a live staple in her show for quite a while. She was a little nervous about putting it out because of its nonsensical nature, she said, but now it's become kind of a staple and a thing, right? 7:15, Steve here. Good morning. Sierra Ferrell. At the end of the rainbow is the Pines Theater, Look Park, September 6th. We'll all be there. Yep, it'll be fun. Yip, yip, yow. Every day is like Sunday from Morrissey. In about 15 minutes, we're going to play Am I Making This Up? I've got tickets to the Jerry Garcia Symphonic Celebration with the Boston Pops. And that is June 30th in Tanglewood. Woohoo.
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0: Becca on the River. Think I'm in love. Good morning. It's Steve, 7:32. Farm Team Tuesday. Just about to kick off. Yeah, Claire Monroe from CISA. Any minute now. Am I making this up? Yep.
1: We're going to play.
0: I'll give you the number early. 413-586-8939. And, oh, I got the wrong sheet. This is the right sheet. Here we go. Jerry Garcia Symphonic Celebration with the Boston Pops, Tuesday, June 30th, 7 p.m. Tanglewood. That's going to be awesome. So, play the game. Even if you don't want the tickets, play the game. It's fun.
2: You started smoking because you liked it. 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Not easy, is it? 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But if deep down, you really don't want to be a slave to cigarettes or weed, I can help you. I'm Ruth Ann Lundeberg, a certified hypnotherapist, and I've helped a lot of people stop smoking. 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The answer is within you. In fact, that's my website, theanswerswithinyou.com. 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I've helped a lot of people stop smoking, and I can help you too.
3: 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After 4 seconds,

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1: Good morning, Claire Minot.
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1: Happy Tuesday.
2: Yes.
1: Happy Farm Team Tuesday.
2: Indeed.
1: Indeed. How was your weekend?
2: It was good.
1: Yeah?
2: Yeah. Went for a nice hike with my brother.
1: I was going to say, I bet you went hiking.
2: I did. Yep. We went up Greylock on Saturday, and it was really hazy and wet in the morning, and then it just cleared out and was beautiful and sunny. And
1: By the time you got to the summit?
2: No, it was really cold and gray at the summit. But halfway down, it cleared out, and we were, we were delighted.
1: Perfect.
2: Yeah.
1: Little birdie told me you want to talk about CSAs today.
2: Yes.
1: What do you want to talk about CSAs about?
2: Okay, well, my CSA is starting this week.
1: Okay.
2: And I'm really excited, earnestly excited. And I thought, a lot of CSAs will allow signups and you can, pay a staggered amount if you sign up late. Yep. And I thought, I'm going to share my own excitement about my own CSA on Farm Team Tuesday today.
1: I love that.
2: Yes.
1: How about we do that after a song?
2: Great.
3: This is Gurar from Boston, and different is good.
4: This is The River.

0: CSAs, you say?
1: Yes.
0: Yeah.
1: And
0: yours
1: farm
0: just
1: fairs.
0: You just started.
1: Mine's starting this week.
0: It starts. So a lot of them start right about now?
1: Yeah.
0: Yeah, it's been a couple of years since I had one, but I've had a few over the years.
1: Yeah, they tend to start early June.
0: Yeah.
1: Yeah, for the vegetables. I mean, obviously you can get CSA shares that are meat or eggs or medicinal herbs, lots of different things. But for the straight up 20
0: flowers?
1: Weeks of, yes, flowers. For the, you know, traditional 20 weeks of veggies, they're opening up, you know, in the coming weeks.
0: What are your favorite things that come in CSAs?
1: Oh, my goodness.
0: Yeah. Like, what do you get excited for when they come in season?
1: I think I get excited for the vegetables that I like best. Like, I really love tomatoes. I like all the fresh herbs. But I think the thing that is unique about a CSA that I really like about it is that it's sort of a, like, expansiveness through structure sort of thing. You know what I mean? Like, you go every week to get your vegetables. Mm-hmm. They vary a lot in terms of how they're set up. Some, it's a predetermined box. Some, you have more choice. But even so, it's like you're getting a big pile of vegetables. And sometimes that includes things that might not be your like, most standard beloved vegetables that you would choose.
0: Stuff that's not in your comfort zone.
1: Yeah, stuff that's not in your comfort zone. Or maybe it's something you love, but you get a lot of it. And then you have to figure out, like, what am I going to do with all this?
0: Right, an opportunity to learn something new.
1: Yes, and in that way, it's like, it gives you certain restrictions, and that encourages you. Like, I feel like having a CSA share, which I've probably had a CSA share for the better part of the last 20 years, mm-hmm. has shaped my cooking and the way that I eat so much. Because for many months out of the year, I'm starting with what's in my kitchen. Like, what did I get from my CSA share?
0: Right.
1: Rather than starting with a recipe or, like, an idea about what I want to make. And so that means that I have all of these go-to recipes up my sleeve that are like, okay, if you've got a huge pile of spinach, here's what I'm going to do with it. If you've got,
0: I'm going to make a huge spinach salad.
1: If you've got rutabaga or something, you know, like that. It's like, I have recipes for that. And yeah, in that way, I feel like it's changed so much about, or shaped really so much about how I cook.
0: Yeah.
1: So that's what I really like about it. And I have an 11-year-old in my household. And I think for kids, having them come to the farm, be outside, participate in the pick your own, like, you know, she'll just be popping cherry tomatoes or peas into her mouth.
0: Yeah.
1: I think that is a really palate expanding, really good kind of formative experience for kids to have.
0: Most definitely.
1: Yeah.
0: Yeah. It almost forces you to eat better.
1: Well, yeah. I feel like so many people are like, oh, I really should be eating more vegetables. And I think whatever the habits are that work for you, like if it works for you to go to the farmer's market every week, or you have a farm stand that you really love that you pass on your way home, or like a grocery shopping routine where you know what grocery stores have local food, that works too. But for me, having a CSA share is a really good way of eating a ton of vegetables and knowing that I'm going to be getting them from a local farm.
0: I love it.
1: I love it.
0: When we come back, let's play the game.
1: Yes.
0: Today's game, you could win tickets to see Jerry Garcia Symphonic Celebration with the Boston Pops at Tanglewood Tuesday, June 30th, or you could just play the game for fun when we come back.
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0: Is it game time, Glamorno?
1: Oh, yes.
0: Oh, yes? Oh, boy. And what... Do we want to give anyone a hint before we begin and give them the phone number and stuff? Or are we just going right into it?
1: Let's give them a phone number and I'll say, this is a long one, so stay with me.
0: Okay. We are playing Am I Making This Up? The number to call if you think you want to play is 413-586-8939. Take it away, Claire.
1: Okay. Booker T. Watley was a black horticulturalist who has been credited with developing perhaps the first CSA model in the United States. He called it a clientele membership club, and customers would pay a membership fee and then could pick their own crops at a steep discount. In the early 80s, he gave an interview about the idea where he said, "The fact is that some city folks are the easiest people to sell things to in this country." Am I making that up?
0: Oh, I love it. That's a good one. If you would like to win tickets to Jerry Garcia's Symphonic Celebration with the Boston Pops, play the game. If you would not like to win those tickets, play the game.
2: 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Different is good. Good is different.

0: Squeezebox. All right. Congratulations, Jen in West Hampton. Won the game, took the tickets. Fantastic.
1: Yes.
0: Claire Minot, that was a good one.
1: Thank you.
0: Welcome.
1: And if you want to sign up for a CSA share as they begin, we have a whole list on our website, buylocalfood.org.
0: I like what you came up with this week. It was really good.
1: Are you going to? Yeah.
0: Is there a place where we can go read more about Booker?
1: Yes. Well, so the interview that I mentioned is on Mother Earth News. Mm. And yeah, it's a really charming interview with a very knowledgeable and visionary person.
0: So. See you next week, Claire.
1: Yes.
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6: For WHMP News, I'm Jess Tyler. A Virginia grand jury has expanded the criminal case against the bus driver accused of causing the crash that killed a Greenfield family of four. Prosecutors announced Monday that 48-year-old Jing Sheng Dong now faces five counts of involuntary manslaughter, up from the original two charges, along with reckless driving. Meanwhile, the Greenfield community continues to rally around the Donsev family, with a GoFundMe topping $74,000, and Freedom Cafe planning to donate Thursday's proceeds to help cover funeral and transportation expenses. Amherst is starting a plan for what comes next at Hampshire College. Town officials are partnering with Mass Development to study future uses for portions of the campus after the college's decision to close. The planning process, which began this month, will explore options including housing and economic development, while also looking at ways to preserve environmentally sensitive areas. A public website with updates and opportunities for feedback is expected in the coming weeks. A controversial housing proposal in Leverett is officially off the table. The former 60-acre estate of Yankee Candle founder Michael Kittredge has been sold for $4.55 million to a New Jersey golf professional who plans to keep the property as a private residence. The sale ends years of discussion about redeveloping the site into hundreds of affordable and market-rate houses. State lawmakers are hosting another public meeting this week on Eversource's controversial plan to clear trees along a major power line corridor stretching from Northfield to Ludlow. Senator Joe Comerford and Rep. Mindy Dom say residents can weigh in Thursday at the North Amherst Library as concerns continue over the utility's proposal to widen the corridor and remove hundreds of acres of trees. Communities affected include Northfield, Irving, Montague, Wendell, Leverett, Shutesbury, and Amherst. Amherst College has received a major financial boost as it prepares to open its new student center this fall. The college announced a $50 million gift from alumnus Bill Ford and his family to support the new Ford Student Center. The 144,000-square-foot facility will serve as a hub for dining, student organizations, and campus gatherings when it opens later this year. And a Bernardston convenience store is getting nearly $77,000 back after a decades-old billing mistake was uncovered. Town meeting voters unanimously approved reimbursing Marshall's Country Store after officials discovered the business had been paying double for town trash bags long after an old debt had been paid off. Town leaders say new safeguards are now in place to prevent a similar error from happening again. For WHMP News, I'm Jess Tyler.
7: This is Scott Cohen. It's the time of year when all the pro sports converge on each other. This morning, we start with the New England Patriots, who finally pulled the trigger and acquired three-time All-Pro wide receiver A.J. Brown from the Philadelphia Eagles. The Patriots' offense gets immediately better. New England gave up two draft picks, a number one in 2028 and a fifth round next year. Brown comes cheaper than expected. Another major NFL move on Monday, the LA Rams acquiring two-time Defensive Player of the Year Myles Garrett from the Cleveland Browns. Hockey, the Stanley Cup Finals begin tonight in North Carolina. The Hurricanes hosting the Las Vegas Golden Knights. The NBA starts tomorrow with the New York Knicks visiting the San Antonio Spurs. And the Red Sox back in action tonight. They'll host the Orioles Game 1 at Fenway Park.
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0: Good morning, here's your Valley weather. It's going to be a sunny day with a high reaching 78 degrees. Tonight, partly cloudy with a low around 49. Wednesday, sunny with a high in the mid-80s. Wednesday night, clear with a low around 54.

0: Good morning to you, Helen Kahn from Grow Food Northampton. What's the haps?
1: The haps is another beautiful Tuesday.
0: You sold your farm team soul
1: to the devil
0: for perfect weather for you, the Tuesday market.
1: And I was saying,
2: it's been worth it.
1: It's been worth it. And I feel what I didn't realize was part of the deal that every Saturday it would rain. And I am so sorry for those Saturday markets. And this last Saturday, you know, Northampton, Greenfield, you know, Amherst. I apologize for taking all the good weather on Tuesdays.
0: Helen, some of us prefer to go to our farmers markets in the rain.
1: Okay. Yes, true.
0: And especially us vampires.
1: Good for the crops as well.
0: Oh, what a weekend. What a weekend. Did you scare any dogs this weekend, Helen?
1: We were just talking about there's something in the air. But the dogs are frightened. Yeah. I was getting prepared to cook up dinner, and my wife called me from the other room and said, what have you done to the dogs?
0: What did you do to the dogs?
1: I did nothing. They would come back from a really nice long walk, and I went over there, and one was cowering between her legs, and the other was right at her feet.
0: Maybe they were just mad at you for not going on the very long walk. Did you not go on the walk?
1: Oh, I did.
0: You did go on the walk.
1: I did.
0: And you were cooking dinner.
1: Perhaps they wanted it to be longer. No idea.
0: Yeah. I also scared my dog this weekend. I was plumbing, and it was not a pleasant experience, and I was yelling. Yes, I was. I wasn't yelling at anyone, but everyone that could hear me was a little nervous and scared.
1: Yeah, including the dog.
0: And we had to tell the dog that I'm not mad at you. I'm just mad.
1: Well, I was not yelling, just for the record. Don't know what's wrong with those dogs. They're just feeling tension in the air.
0: Yeah, I think, I was yelling. I'm sorry. I'm sorry I yelled. You brought friends.
1: I did.
0: You brought farm friends.
1: Let's scream in a happy way about our friends that we brought today.
0: Hello.
3: Hi.
1: So Nat and Avi are here from Abundance Farm. Nat is farm manager.
4: Yes, it's true.
1: Avi is the farm educator. Uh-huh. They do a lot of collaborating over there at Abundance. So welcome.
4: Thanks for having us.
3: Thank you.
0: So
3: yeah.
0: Tell us about Abundance Farm.
4: So Abundance Farm is a community farm. We're a food justice project. 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
0: Amazing.
1: Yeah. Totally amazing.
0: Yeah.
1: Yeah, it's a fantastic program.
0: I think we should find out more from the farm educator about what a farm educator is doing there, too, when we come back.
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0: scaring dogs.
1: Come on.
0: Oh, poor David Bowie was so scared because she didn't know why I was yelling, why this man's crawled underneath the sink, screaming and yelling. And Hazel brought the dog over and said, "See, he's not mad at you." Poor puppy dogs. Farm educator. If only we had a farm educator around to help us figure out things.
2: That's what everyone's always saying.
3: You get that a lot, don't you, Avi?
2: Totally.
0: Avi from Abundance Farm, tell us, what do you do as a farm educator?
2: Sure. So on the farm, we have programming for preschool all the way up to teenagers. I have to give a shout out to our preschool kids who told me they were listening this morning. So
0: are you ready?
4: Preschool kids!
2: And that's just what they sound like, so that's perfect. And we are running programming weekly on the farm. Kids are coming. They're helping planting, harvesting. They're doing crafting, playing in the woods, all kinds of amazing stuff.
0: Wow. That is amazing stuff.
3: Yeah. It does something that I'd like to spend my days doing, right?
0: My preschool didn't do that.
3: I know.
0: We ate crayons.
2: Well, we eat radishes, so this is pretty exciting.
3: And then, and you were saying, Avi and Nat from Abundance Farm, that you have some events coming up?
5: Yeah, absolutely. So we have a bunch of public events. We have workshops and we have gatherings and we have potlucks. It's awesome. So coming up in a couple weeks, we have our weed dating event. So you've heard of speed dating. And if you've worked on a farm or garden, you know that the best conversations you have are the ones weeding across the bed from someone. So you can
0: weeding is inevitable. Weeding just happens.
5: It just happens. So that's our little trick to get the public to join in and also make some friends. So that's Thursday, June 18th at 6:30. So you have to sign up on our website, abundancefarm.org. We also have our Tuba Av Love Songs concert and picnic. So this is the Jewish Valentine's Day, if you will. It's July 29th on the farm, which is a Wednesday, 6 to 8. We're going to have bring your own picnic, hang out in the grass at the farm, and listen to some great music by our friend Molly Bagot. We also have a pickling workshop coming up led by Avi on August 6th. And then we have a big harvest festival in October, our New Moon Harvest Festival, which is going to be a Sunday, October 11th. So tons of gatherings in the farm. You can learn
0: all
5: something.
0: All at the farm.
5: All at the farm at Abundance Farm, 237 Prospect Street, Northampton.
0: AbundanceFarm.org.
5: That's right.
0: Great. Mm-hmm. You're a pickler too, Avi.
2: I am a pickler.
0: Okay, and you teach pickling.
2: I do teach pickling, mm-hmm. And I have strong opinions about pickling.
0: Can you give us some, please? I'm fascinated with all things pickled.
2: Sure. I think a vinegar pickle is cheating. I'm not into a vinegar pickle. I'm only into a lacto-fermented pickle.
3: Wow. And what's the short description of what a lacto-fermented pickle is?
2: Sure. Yes. You take whatever you're pickling, and it could be pretty much anything. You put it in the jar, water, salt, and then the lactobacillus, which are a bacteria that live naturally on the skin of the vegetable, mm-hmm. are just ready to go, and they do all the pickling work for you.
3: Yeah. That's fantastic.
5: It's incredible. Avi turned me on to pickling last year, and it was it's a game changer. Mm-hmm.
0: Avi, I'd like to be turned on to pickling, please.
2: Hey, you can come join us for pickle party.
0: Yes, please. I love a pickle party.
5: Thursday, August 6th.
0: Thursday, August 6th. I'm putting it on my calendar. Pickle party. See you there. Avi, time for you to pick up a Get Up and Go song of the day.
2: Sure. Our Get Up and Go song on the farm is September by Earth, Wind & Fire.

0: That was Earth, Wind, and Fire, September, and that's our Get Up and Go song on the farm, because last summer when we were harvesting garlic with our Sheffa teen program, we just couldn't help it. We were so excited about the garlic that we started singing a garlic parody of this song.
1: And can you hum us a few bars?
0: Sure. It went like this. Garlic, garlic, garlicky garlic, garlic, garlic, garlic, garlic.
2: Woo! All right.
3: Yeah, we're good lyric writers. That's
4: what we do. Wish we had the cameras rolling for that one. That was good. I didn't know that was coming.
1: Nat Navi from Abundance Farm. That's wonderful. I am so excited to go to the pickle party.
0: Absolutely. Yes. We're excited to have you.
1: Yeah, I can't wait. I recently, and I do this occasionally, I'll hard boil a bunch of eggs, and when I finish a jar of pickles, I'll just throw them in the jar of pickles and put them in the fridge.
0: Wow.
1: It works.
0: Do they have a pickle flavor?
1: Yeah. Yeah, they do. The hard boiled eggs absorb the pickle juice and yummy. It's just yummy. And sometimes I'll slice those up and put them on top of another dish.
3: Mm. Awesome. See, Avi's a pickle absolutist, but I think there's so many different ways to pickle, and that sounds great to me.
1: Well, I know
3: I'm
1: cheating.
3: All kinds of pickles.
1: I'm also reusing. I'm reusing pickle juice.
0: Mm-hmm.
1: Yeah. Helen Kahn, what else is going on?
4: Tuesday Market, it is Tuesday, and, you know, the plaza will be full again with farmers, and we have a new farmer joining us today, which is Muma from Bombetta
2: new
4: Farms.
2: New Farmer Day! New Farmer Day!
4: Woo! And we have so many farmers. I mean, it's an embarrassment of riches, how many farms we actually have at the farmer's market. And I have heard, I shouldn't go on this tangent, but...
1: I think that's why you're here, actually.
4: To go on tangents. I've heard from other farmers markets around the state that they are becoming more and more like food truck events.
1: Okay.
4: And so, anyway, people are gobsmacked when they hear how many actual farms we have at this farmers market. Another one is joining us today, and that is Muma from Bombetta Farms. And he actually, one of his plots is right there at the land with Grow Food Northampton. Mm-hmm. So we're really happy to have him join us today. He'll be there for the rest of the season. New Leaf is our musical guest. They do Irish fiddle tunes and other things. They're really fun. They come every year. Mm-hmm. They'll be there from 2:30 to 5 or 2 to 5:30, one of those things. Anyway, come on down. Oh, Taproot Threads also is going to be there. Carol makes unbelievable hand-designed clothing that you will want to check out.
1: And I took advantage of the donate $10 get chicken from Carl Brawl,
4: yes,
1: Underline Farms, and I cooked those chickens, and I cooked them on my grill, slow cooked them over potatoes from Dave's Natural Garden in Granby.
4: Fantastic.
1: And let the drippings just go into the potatoes while I was...
4: That is incredible. I have been saying that this is the time of the year where I'm very excited because you can make 100% farmer's market meals.
1: Yes.
4: You know, that everything comes from a farmer's market or a farm. It's just a great season to be alive and living in Western Mass.
1: Right. It sure is. Nat Navi from Abundance Farm, abundancefarm.org, for your awesome events, for people to go and find out about your awesome events. Thank you so much for being here.
3: Thanks for having us. We'll see you at the farm.
1: Mm-hmm. And at the pickle party.
4: Yes.

0: when you thought you got rid of us. We're back!
1: Helicon,
2: I have more questions.
1: You had more questions? I didn't know you didn't give me the signal.
2: Avi and Nat are just so... Nat. Nat.
1: Nat.
2: And Avi.
1: And Avi.
2: From Abundance Farm.
1: From Abundance Farm.
2: Are so interesting.
0: I know.
2: I wanted to learn more.
0: I know. I hogged up all the time talking about pickles.
2: And dogs and all sorts of things. But and that those are all good things. But I wanted to know, because Avi is the education manager there at Abundance Farm. And you said that you educate or do education programs with preschoolers who maybe are listening. Shout out.
0: We already did that.
2: We are. All the way through teens. And I'm curious sort of what you're educating about and how it's different. And is it different when you're teaching a group of preschoolers versus a group of teens?
3: Yeah, absolutely. Our preschoolers, the curriculum's focused on more sort of like sensory exploration. They're like figuring out what it means to like get their hands dirty and try new foods. A lot of the preschool teachers tell me that their parents, the preschool parents, are shocked when they hear what their preschool kids were eating on the farm. That they're like, they never eat vegetables at home, but here on the farm, they love to eat lettuce. I don't believe it. It's crazy. So that's really exciting for the preschoolers. And then our teen curriculum focuses on like sort of understanding the farm system and also food justice. So we visit a bunch of other food justice projects, including Grow Food Northampton during the summer, and they learn about food systems and how to make ethical decisions about what they put on their plate.
2: That's fantastic. Mm-hmm. And where are these students coming from? Are they connected to CBI?
3: The preschool kids are from the Gangkesha, which is the preschool attached to CBI. And then Shefa, our teen program, is for any teens in the area can apply, Jewish, not Jewish. We're accepting of everyone.
2: Oh, that's fantastic. And that actually sort of segues into something we were talking about. I mean, you were connected. It's a program of Congregation B'nai Israel. It's these programs are open to everyone.
4: Yeah, right. Exactly. So we are a program of CBI, and we're a Jewish farm. The way I see it is that we have our Jewish food justice values that guide our work, and then we use that as a jumping off point to serve the whole community and connect everybody with whatever their ancestral tradition is, their earth-based tradition, their faith tradition, their lack of tradition, whatever meaning they want to make in the world. We can present the way we go about the world and our values, and then we welcome however anybody else wants to connect.
2: That's great. Thank you for that explanation. And it was great having both of you here.
4: Thank you for having
2: Avi
4: us.
2: And Nat. Thank you. From Abundance Farm.
0: AbundanceFarm.org.
2: Yes, and
0: farm.
2: I was going to say people should definitely go on the website, AbundanceFarm.org, because there's lots of great events coming up. Weed dating, pickle parties, potlucks, all sorts of things.
3: Mm-hmm.
4: Yeah.
5: Did you used to stand in the video store for hours looking for just the right movie? 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

0: Hey, this is Dan in Amherst. 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
1: What's the leading cause of wrongful convictions?
2: I'm criminal defense attorney Luke Ryan, and this is the Civil Liberties Minute with ACLU attorney Bill Newman.
1: The answer is mistaken identification. It's the primary cause of erroneous convictions. The courts and the experts all agree. Mistaken identifications are caused by flawed memories, stress, the passage of time, memory contaminated by later received information, and suggestive police procedures during a photo array, a lineup, or a one-on-one ID. Reliability depends on whether the witness was focused on, for example, the perpetrator's gun and not his face, and on how long the witness saw the defendant, and at what distance, and the lighting conditions. And race matters a lot. Cross-race identifications have a particularly high error rate. And studies prove a witness's certainty about the identification actually does not correlate with accuracy. And the average juror often has no information or guidance about any of this, and so convicts the accused. In 2025, the Massachusetts Supreme Judicial Court ruled that trial judges should instruct juries about potential flaws in an identification, and in 2026 issued model jury instructions incorporating the science. The court got it right. An innocent person being convicted by an erroneous eyewitness identification, that's a gross injustice everyone can identify.
2: The Civil Liberties Minute is made possible by the ACLU because freedom can't protect itself.
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0: vegetables. Yes, it's still Tuesday, even though it feels like 2 days. That's why they call it Tuesday. Farm Team Tuesday, that is. Heather McLean from the East Hammers Farmers Market is here, and Clay from Peckish Belgian Waffles. Wait, what?
1: Yes, Clay's back with a vengeance.
0: Turn the record off. Clay, you were just here.
2: I was just here.
0: Steve, you're back.
2: I had so much fun. I actually have a surprise for you a little bit later. So that was my motivation for coming back today.
0: You came back and brought me a surprise?
1: Yes.
0: Oh, my goodness. I can't wait for my surprise. That's awesome. Heather, hopefully you brought some jokes and things and some information about the East Hampton Farmers Market, which I heard great things about this past weekend. I heard that people were having a great time there and getting stuff and then going over to the skateboard park party.
1: Yes.
0: I guess East Hampton was hopping.
1: It was hopping. And we are doing it again every Sunday. It's going to be behind 50 Payson Avenue across from the Nashwanic Park Pond. And again, this week we have over 35 incredible farmers and artisans all in a beautiful spot. And it's the place to be every Sunday, 10 to 2.
0: Uh-huh. So what's new this week? What's happening?
1: Well, we've got new musicians out.
0: Okay.
1: We've got, I didn't write down their name yet, but we've got new musicians out. We've also got some new vendors with more food.
0: Okay.
1: But I really want to talk about Clay and the waffles.
0: Clay, waffles. Let's talk about waffles. So there are waffles every weekend at the farmer's market?
2: There are waffles every weekend. Mm-hmm. The only weekend that I won't be there is this weekend, unfortunately. But after that, it will be consistent. I have another festival I'm going to be at this Sunday.
0: Okay.
2: But I will say, I was just talking to Heather on the way in here. Being at the East Hampton Farmers Market on Sundays restores my faith in humanity. Everyone is so kind and sweet, and there are so many amazing things to eat and look at and try.
1: Yeah, it's a love fest.
0: It really is. When we come back, Clay from Peckish Belgian Waffles, you're going to pick a song. And okay, if there's a surprise, I'll be ready for it when we come back.
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0: Your morning dose of REM, Pretty Persuasion.
1: I'm gonna be right.
0: I just had a morning dose of waffles.
2: Yeah.
3: Surprise.
0: Clay from Peckish. Belgian waffles. You made me a waffle.
2: I did.
0: It's hot. It's got, the caramel sauce on it?
2: It does. It has the coconut bourbon caramel sauce, some cornflakes, and some coconut whipped cream.
0: It is off the hook. I love your waffles. They're sweet, chewy, crunchy.
2: Yeah.
0: Does that make sense to everybody out there? It's this textural adventure, right? Texture adventure. It's chewy, it's crunchy, and it's really sweet, and almost crunchy sweet at times.
2: Yeah.
3: And doesn't it have those pearls of, tell us about
2: it
3: that.
2: It does. It has little pearls. Pearl sugar in it.
4: Clay,
2: which is
4: talk while I eat.
2: Perfect for farm-related talk. So the sugar pearls are made out of beet sugar, which the science behind it is that they don't melt at the temperature that the waffle needs to cook at, so they kind of stay like these little crispy, crunchy, sugary pockets. Is kind of cool.
0: I am. They are so good. Peckish Belgian waffles. You need to get some. You need to find Clay as soon as possible. When we go skiing at Berkshire East, they do waffles on Sundays.
2: Nice.
0: And I... you know how much I love waffles at this point. My first question when we get, you know how you get on the chairlift with strangers sometimes, people you don't know yet? My first question is always, you like waffles? And some people are like, this guy's a weirdo. But usually I have my family with me. And if someone says no, not really, we do not talk to them for the rest of the lift ride up to the top.
2: That's a red flag.
0: We don't. We don't. Like, okay, we're done here. But if they say yes, we have waffle conversations, and then we talk about other things. So waffles bring people together.
3: They do.
2: They do. I agree.
3: They do. Lovely.
0: Are we really going to talk about a special Steve waffle?
2: I would love to if you're open to it.
0: I am open to it. Let's see. I think right now you should pick a song, Clay, from Peckish Belgian Waffles.
2: Okay.
0: And then we'll talk.
2: All right. So my prompt was something that gets me up and going in the morning.
0: Yep.
2: And the first thing that came to mind, tried and true classic from the Queen, Dolly Parton, 9 to 5.
3: 9 to 5.

0: All right, that was 9 to 5 by Dolly Parton.
1: Woohoo!
0: Which is my get up and go song. I could listen to that every morning. I should set that as my alarm clock.
1: Yeah.
2: Dolly
1: that
2: is
1: the waffles.
2: Queen. Clay Peckish, Belgian waffles. You not only do you make amazing waffles, and you have made me an amazing waffle with cornflakes and whipped cream and caramel syrup on it.
0: Yeah.
2: You are talking about possibly making a Mornings with Steve waffle.
0: I would love to do that.
2: Can I suggest maybe an ingredient or two here?
0: Absolutely.
2: I want somehow to get pepper jelly on it.
0: Okay. Mm. Pepper jelly is one of my favorite things in the whole world.
2: Are you kidding?
0: So that's good news.
2: Maybe goat cheese?
0: Okay, yeah, creamy.
2: Woo-hoo-hoo! Oh, we are onto something. What will we call this? Waffles with Steve, or what will we call it?
0: Whatever you would like to call it.
2: Sanderson. Waffles with Steve.
0: The Sanderson.
1: The Sanderson.
2: Oh, man,
1: I
2: that's
1: like
2: fantastic.
1: That.
2: Awesome. Heather McLean.
1: Yes.
2: Do you have a joke for us?
1: I do.
2: And
1: do
2: you want
1: to
2: tell us more about what's happening at the East Hampton Farmers Market, or do you want to tell us a joke?
1: Yes. I want to tell you that one thing is that we have a brand new website, and it was lovingly built by Chantel Davis Gray. She did a great job on it, easthamptonmarket.com. And on that, you can easily go and donate to help people in our community that are feeling insecure in their food, like they want some more food, and we can help them. We match every dollar because we are a 501c3. Yeah. But I do have a joke.
2: Let's have it.
1: You ready? It's going to take you're going to have to think about this one. But so yesterday I was driving through East Hampton, and I came upon this farm, and it had a sign, and it said duck, comma, eggs. And I was like contemplating whether that was the proper use for the comma, and then it hit me.
2: Oh, man. That joke gives me pause.
1: It does.
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0: Brandi Carlile with Dreams, and I have a dream, Clay, Peckish Belgian Waffles, and Heather McLean.
1: Yes.
0: You know what my dream is?
1: What's your dream?
0: My dream is the Mornings with Steve Waffle, okay? All right, it
1: Steve
0: is
1: waffle.
0: Your waffles, Clay?
2: I'm taking
0: with,
2: notes.
0: Pepper jelly.
2: Okay.
0: Some goat cheese.
2: You got it.
0: And pretzels.
2: Okay. Yeah.
0: Huh?
2: I like it.
1: Yeah.
0: That's and maybe pickles on the side. But we can talk about that later.
2: Okay.
0: Now, the pretzels, though, they have to be crunchy and salty and not get in the way, though. So I'm thinking the tiny little pretzel rods.
2: Yeah.
0: You know what I'm talking about?
2: Absolutely.
0: Yeah, you're on it. You're just like, locked in, Clay.
2: 100%.
0: Right on.
1: Oh. I want to try that waffle.
0: Yeah, so we're going to need to set up a tasting.
2: Perfect.
1: Yes.
0: Okay.
2: Waffle party.
0: All right. When and where should we do it? I'm not kidding. When and where should we do it?
2: If you want to stop by the market.
0: Yep.
2: Not, as I said, not this Sunday. I won't be there, but the Sunday after.
1: Yeah. Okay. And every Sunday.
0: I'm in.
2: And every Sunday after that.
0: Heather, tell us about the market.
1: Come see us at 50 Payson Avenue. It is right across from the boardwalk. Beautiful pond. Be part of this beautiful community. 10 to 2 every Sunday, all summer long. And if you're able, please consider donating. Even a small amount makes a really big difference. So, Steve, I do have one more joke if you want.
0: All right, let's go out on a high note.
1: All right, here's a joke. What do you call a small pork farm?
0: What do you call a small pork farm? I don't know, Heather McLean from the East Hampton Farmers Market. What do you call a small pork farm?
1: A hamlet.
0: Yeah. Yeah, well, you know, you're... All right. We'll
1: it's
0: see
1: better.
0: You next time.
1: It's
0: with,
1: better, right? It's,
0: you know what?
1: I'll try harder.
0: Right.
1: I promise. Let me come back and I'll try harder.
0: Okay. We'll see you Sundays in
1: Thanks.
0: East Hampton. Payson, Ave, 10 to 2.
1: Yay. Thank you.
0: Thanks for being here, Clay, from Peckish Belgian Waffles.
2: Woo-hoo.
0: Thank you for the waffle.
2: Thanks a waffle lot to you too, Steve. I had to. I'm sorry.

0: Death Cab for Cutie with Riptides. What's up, you human riptide nighttime, Will?
1: Guten Tag, Herr Sanderson. What's going on with you, man?
0: Hey, you know, here we are again. It's a lovely Tuesday, Farm Team Tuesday. And I don't know. You know, it's stuff and things as usual.
1: Yeah. And you got to eat a waffle, which is pretty great. I know how much you like those.
0: I do. I really enjoy them. And I think that the waffle we made up with Clay from Peckish Belgian Waffles is going to be a winner. You know, breaking up the tiny little pretzel rods over the top of the pepper jelly and goat cheese.
1: I was with you until you said pickles on the side. That one is...
0: That's why they're on the side, buddy.
1: Yeah.
0: That's why they're on the side.
1: I don't know about that.
0: Yeah. You know what? You don't swim and you don't like pickles.
1: I love pickles.
0: No, you don't.
1: Yes, I do.
0: No, you don't.
1: Clausen's pickles are my favorite.
0: You don't like pickles.
1: Yes, I do.
0: You didn't want them on the side just now.

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0: Kurt Vile. Chance to Bleed. It's brand new. Kurt, remember, Kurt Vile is going to be at the Green River Festival. Ooh, but yeah. Kurt Vile's 10th studio album, Philadelphia's Been Good to Me, was released on, what was the 29th? Was it, was that Friday? Yeah, it was Friday. Last Friday, that album came out. 10th album. That's a great song, by the way.
1: It is.
0: And apparently there's another one on here. Yeah, we played, that was Chance to Bleed. There's Zoom 97, also, that is out right now. But, blah, blah, blah, blah, blah, blah, me talking. You shall be hence known forever as Pickle Hater Will.
1: Hey. Do you know how much grief I get from Jessica for the amount of pickles that are in my fridge at any given time?
0: How would I know that? How would I know that? No, I don't know that. Jess and I have never talked about you and pickles at the same time.
1: There's a joke in there. I'm going to let you make it.
0: Yeah, that's all right. Sweet pickles or how do you feel about sweet pickles?
1: I don't care for them. My favorite are kosher dill.
0: Mm-hmm.
1: I like those.
0: So you hate sweet pickles?
1: I mean, I wouldn't say that. Hate's a strong word, Steve. Mm-hmm. They're not my favorite.
0: Mm-hmm.
1: Gherkins, not my favorite.
0: So you really only like one kind of pickle?
1: Yeah, generally speaking.
0: And you call yourself a pickle lover?
1: I do.
0: Mm-hmm. Okay.
1: They're good.
0: Fair enough. Looking forward to this week's Nerd Wars, where really recap Mandalorian and Grogu.
1: It will be a spoiler episode. We are going to divulge secrets of the movie, so if you haven't seen it, you might want to do that.
0: That's lovely. Okay, so that's going to do it for Tuesday, Farm Team Tuesday. Nighttime Will, thanks for joining me.
1: Hey, my pleasure.
0: I will see you all tomorrow when we will R-Chat with Kat. 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
1: Ooh.
0: 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You have a great day. 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

0: New Deer Tick on the River. We also heard from Fantastic Cat from the new album Cat Out of Hell, Don't Let Go. Fantastic Cat, one of the artists playing at this year's Arcadia Folk Festival, end of August, at the Arcadia Wildlife Sanctuary in East Hampton. Good morning to you. It's Jim Neal, your DJ here for the next 5 hours or so. It is Tuesday, June 2nd. We've got some music coming up from Cass McCombs and Rod Stewart.
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0: It's the Rat Boys on the River from Chicago, Penny in the Lake. Rat Boys play in Green River Festival this year. We also heard from John Hiatt with Slow Turning. Tonight at the Iron Horse, there is a fundraiser for the Children's Advocacy Center. Ronnie Arbo and Daisy Mayhem, Peter Mulvey, and Pamela Means. It's tonight at the Iron Horse. It's going to be great music. And again, the Children's Advocacy Center will benefit from the funds at the door. We got some music coming up from big stars Chris Bell. Yeah, I Am the Cosmos. And David Gray. Stick around.
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0: Noah Kahan. A song called Doors from the new album, The Great Divide. Misty Blues Band in there. They're playing Green River Festival. We heard Where You Blues Come From. David Gray with Sail Away. And Chris Bell, who was one of the founders of Big Star, along with Alex Chilton back in the 70s. I Am the Cosmos was a song that he wrote. It was not a Big Star song. It was on a Chris Bell 45. It's fun to go back and listen to that from time to time.
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In fourth grade, we took turns bringing records into school to play at lunchtime. I'd get so excited for my turn to play DJ for my classmates. I'd borrow my parents' records or spend my allowance on 45s. Sometimes kids would boo. Play something good. Play something we know. What? Wait, let's just listen. I'm playing something good you don't know yet. This is Jim Neal. Meet me here Sundays at 6 for Jim Neal's Jukebox. I'll play some new music you might not have heard yet. And of course, songs from over the years that still hold the spark that won me over the first time. Jim Neal's Jukebox, Sundays, 6 to 9 p.m. on the river.

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0: Suki Waterhouse on the river. We also heard from Wilco. There is an event called the Hobbit Hole Adventures Market. It's happening this Saturday. Every other month it happens in East Hampton at 40 Main Avenue. 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

0: That's the new Strokes song called Goin' Shoppin'. Sir Duke from Stevie Wonder. We also heard from Creedence and Phosphorescent, New Birth in New England. Jim Neal with you. It's a Tuesday morning. Hope you're having a good time. We have some Courtney Barnett coming up and Bonnie Raitt.
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1: This is a water bird that you find in marshy areas. 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

in the middle of it. That's where you find yourself sometimes. That's His Golden Messenger. Perpetual Motion Machine before that from Modest Mouse, who will be playing at the Treehouse Brewing Summer Stage in South Deerfield on August 20th. Hopefully it will not be what Bananarama is about to sing about here. Cruel Summer on the River.

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0: Johnny Blue Skies situation on the river. The situation is that you think the song is over, and then he jams out on that riff for another few minutes. That's the situation with Johnny Blue Skies. Also, that he is actually Sturgill Simpson. All kinds of trickery and black magic going on. Sonny War before that, getting together with Valerie June, a song called Crybaby. Sonny War playing on the first night of the Green River Festival, Juneteenth, June 19th.
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0: Mumford & Sons on the River with Chris Stapleton. A Spoon before that with On the Radio. Spoon playing Saturday night at the Green River Festival. Just 2 weeks away. Well, 1, 2, 3 weeks away. Just about. Hey, it's Jim Neal. We are in the lunch hour on a Tuesday afternoon. The farmer's market's going to get started pretty soon, around 1, here behind Thorns in Northampton, the parking lot behind Thorns, where the River Studios happen to be located. David Bowie's coming up and the Polka Dot Guys on Jean de Poitrine.
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0: Mount Joy and Gigi Perez, a collaboration, a song called In the Middle. Your love keeps lifting me higher than I've ever been lifted before. Jackie Wilson sang that song. Angine de Poitrine before that. A mystery polka-dotted band with Sarniez. They're playing a bunch of shows around the country. I'm planning on going up to the Jazz Fest in Montreal in late June, early July. I'm not getting there in time to see their free show outdoors as part of the fest, which I'm sad about.
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4: 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Very close. Which gives us something to aspire to. Meet a friend at Bread Euphoria. Order coffee and a croissant. Or coffee and a scone. We are New Englanders. Croissants, scones, sticky buns too. 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Or maybe you're reading a good book. When you're on Route 9 at the Northampton-Williamsburg line, stop and take a deep breath. Smell the pastries? It's euphoria. Bread euphoria. Scones, sticky buns, and croissants.

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0: pensive Beck. Ride Lonesome on the River. Allison Russell before that, who's playing at the Arcadia Folk Festival end of the summer, end of August. A song called No Springtime. Had a little help there from Joy Alaticoon. And we kicked off the 1 o'clock hour with Nick Lowe, asserting that sometimes you have to be cruel to be kind.
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0: Suzanne Vega with Allie. New music from Suze on the River. Charlie Crockett before that. I Can Help. Charlie's playing the Green River Festival. That song is a cover of Billy Swan, I think it was. Yeah, let's just say it was. Jim Neal with you. It's a Tuesday afternoon. Farmer's Market is going on right now. The Grow Food Northampton Farmer's Market. It goes till 6 in the Thorns parking lot. We got some music coming up from Alejandro Escovedo and you too. Celebrate
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0: Casey Musgraves on the river with Dry Spell. Levi Stubbs Tears before that from Billy Bragg. Do you know about Meat for Tea? It's the Valley's literary and arts magazine. Comes out a couple times a year, maybe. They do a party every time there's a new issue. And there's going to be one on Saturday. Not this Saturday, but Saturday, June 13th at the Abandoned Building Brewery. It's going to include art by Jean Jabali Blackburn, three films by Riley Cosby, spoken word, live music from Teen Driver, who we've played here on the local show a few times. It is Saturday, June 13th, Abandoned Building Brewery, which is 142 Pleasant Street in East Hampton, part of the Eastworks complex there. It's doors at 7:30. It's $10 to get in and should be a lot of fun. Le Cirque au Frambois. Sorry if I'm saying it wrong.
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3: 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Well, the Black Sheep is 40 years old, and I have the gray hairs to prove it. I am very thankful to our incredible bakers and cooks who over these many years come in before dawn to make great food every day. I am also thankful for the floor staff who wait on hundreds of people each day with a smile and good humor. I am also very proud of the progressive role the Black Sheep has been in Amherst and the wider community. In 1990, we brought the United Farm Workers here to speak at our Hot Food, Hot Jazz Festival. Elizabeth Warren campaigned for Senate at the Black Sheep in 2012. 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We're the Black Sheep in downtown Amherst, having fun with food and resisting since 1986.
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0: It's snow caps on the river. We also heard from Feist, my moon, my man. Cassandra Wilson back there as well. Go to Mexico. Jim with you on a Tuesday afternoon. Emily will be here in a little under an hour. You got me till then. Hey, you could win tickets to Government Mule this summer. VIP passes, no less, on the river ticket window. 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

0: New Pete Yorn on the river. It's called All the Beauty. Shake Some Action before that. Flamin' Groovies out of San Francisco, going back to 1970 or so for the Flamin' Groovies. Great name for a band. Hey, it's Jim Neal. I'm done for the day. I'll be back tomorrow at 10 for another midday show. Emily is coming your way. I'm sure she's got a lot of great music in store right here on the river.
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3: 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You know that guitar you hardly ever play? 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Why don't you trade in that guitar you're not playing for a guitar you'll be playing all the time? 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There's someone out there who will love playing that guitar. 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

0: New music from Lucy Dacus, Planting Tomatoes on 93.9 The River. Going to be at Mass Mocha on July 23rd. Some Smashing Pumpkins and Ricky Lee Jones. It's an afternoon of Philville. Phil subbing in for Emily today. Going to go all the way till 7. Nighttime Will comes in, and then I get to leave. It's going to be wild. I got a lot of good stuff to play for you. So keep it right here to 93.9 The River. Going to get into some strange days after this.
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0: Music from Death Cab for Cutie Riptides. New stuff from them. Also, Bruce Springsteen with Blinded by the Light. Some Jenny and Johnny and the Doors. It's 93.9 The River. 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Very specific at the Shea Theater or the Toxards and Lakeside Effects at the Drake. 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
1: Welcome to Bird Songs. I'm Dan Zomek from Sugarloaf Gardens, and we're talking about spring migrants that have made their way back to the valley, and the yellow-billed cuckoo just came back. Now, yellow-billed cuckoos, like the black-billed cuckoos, love caterpillars, and they're totally dependent on them. So when we have a gypsy moth outbreak, the birds go cuckoo. They're about 12 inches from bill to tail as well. They've got a yellow bill versus yesterday's bird, which has a black bill, brownish on their backs, white on their chest. And interesting things about cuckoos, first of all, they're a parasite bird. So they will lay their eggs in other birds' nests. Black-billed cuckoos will lay their eggs in a yellow-billed cuckoo's nest. They'll lay their eggs in starling nests as well. They also will regurgitate the lining of their stomach. Because they eat so many caterpillars, the spines of the caterpillars stick in their stomachs. So they'll throw up the lining of their stomach to get rid of all those spines. So cuckoos are interesting birds, hard to see, but somewhat easy to hear.

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0: 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It's 93.9 The River. 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

0: Music from Deer Tick and Mary Singletary, The Faces with Stay With Me, featuring Rod Stewart on vocals. I have a complicated history with Rod Stewart. There was a period where I was not a fan. He was doing disco. He was ripping off artists that I love, and I was not happy about that. He kind of did a kind of lounge thing for a while, and I was not happy about that. But, you know, he's jumped on. He's anti-Trump and has thrown out the phrase rat bag to describe our current president, and I feel okay with that. But, you know, his early stuff, so good. Such a huge fan. I love the sounds of The Faces. I love all the early stuff of Rod Stewart. It's so good. It's 93.9 The River.
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0: Music from Freddie Johnston and Dolores. Also, Nico Case, new music from Metric with Victim of Luck. And Chuck Prophet weighing in on a summer song, Summertime Thing. It's 93.9 The River. 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

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I've been around, I know what makes things rhyme. What good is seeing our chocolate? What good's a computerized note?

0: Caroline Rose, yip, yip, yeah, love that song. So, yeah, maybe it's got old history, but it's a new release from Caroline Rose, and I love that. Also, Rat Boys with Anywhere, going to be at the Green River Festival this year, and so are we. If you're going to the Green River Festival, stop by and say hi. Maybe record a liner. We'd love that. Maybe pick up a new T-shirt. We'd love that, too. Just stop by and say hi. We'd love to see you. It's 93.9 The River. This is Philville. I'll go through till 7 o'clock, and then I'll turn it over to Nighttime Will. I've got music from Snail Mail and more after this.
1: Could wearing an inflated penis costume be a crime? I'm Bill Newman for the Civil Liberties Minute. At the October anti-Trump No Kings rally in Fairhope, Alabama, 62-year-old Renea Gamble donned a 7-foot-tall inflated phallus costume purchased at a nearby Halloween store and held an American flag and a sign declaring, "No dictator," which fellow rallygoers found hilarious. But a local cop didn't and arrested her. Some of the evidence? Videos captured cops trying to cram the polyester penis into a cruiser, but they couldn't because it was too big. And when Ms. Gamble was asked for her name, she replied, "Aunt Tifa," leading to a charge, I swear I'm not making this up, providing false information. In addition to charges of disorderly conduct, resisting arrest, and disturbing the peace. On the trial date, April 15th, the city prosecutor dismissed the false name charge, but then at trial argued that no one has a constitutional right to dress up as an erect penis and to stand on the side of the road. But he also had to acknowledge that the costume was protected political speech and that speech being offensive doesn't make it illegal. So, in the end, freedom of speech prevailed. The judge found Ms. Gamble not guilty of all charges. The Civil Liberties Minute is made possible by the ACLU because freedom can't protect itself. It relies on people like Renea Gamble and her attorney David Gespass and a community of supporters to stand up.
2: Hi, this is Nick Seaman from the Black Sheep in downtown Amherst. Well, the Black Sheep is 40 years old, and I have the gray hairs to prove it. I am very thankful to our incredible bakers and cooks who over these many years come in before dawn to make great food every day. I am also thankful for the floor staff who wait on hundreds of people each day with a smile and good humor. I am also very proud of the progressive role the Black Sheep has been in Amherst and the wider community. In 1990, we brought

0: United Farm Workers here to speak at our Hot Food Hot Jazz Festival. Elizabeth Warren campaigned for Senate at the Black Sheep in 2012. Congressman Jim McGovern hosts several coffees with constituents here each year. And in 2017, we hosted monthly free community dinners with great speakers in response and opposition to Trump's election. We will continue to support a progressive agenda and oppose authoritarianism. We're the Black Sheep in downtown Amherst, having fun with food and resisting since 1986.
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0: Music from the Strokes, Going Shopping, also NRBQ with RC Cola and a Moon Pie. Love those guys. So good. And, you know, I went to go see NRBQ, and when I was standing in line, I don't know if it was for the bathroom or the concessions, but people kept asking me, when did you first see them? When did you first see them? And I didn't realize that that was a thing. I don't remember when I first saw NRBQ, but it probably would have been the Wax Museum back in the D.C. area. 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They played there a lot. It's 93.9 The River. Celebrate what
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0: Music from Blonde Shell. Heart has to work so hard, doesn't it, though? Also, Fantastic Cat with Donnie Takes the Bus. They're going to be at the Arcadia Folk Festival. I want to say Film Festival. No, the Arcadia Folk Festival is going on, and it is an amazing lineup, and Fantastic Cat is always so much fun. I cannot wait to go see them. Bonnie Raitt in there, too, and the Pogues as well with Dirty Old Town. It's 93.9 The River. 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

0: music from Sam Fender and Olivia Dean, Rain Me In, and Bruce Hornsby with B-Rim and Y Music, Deep Blue. We've been playing a lot of the new Bruce Hornsby song, and I just wanted to go back and revisit his last new recent song. I thought that song was great, and he came in town for a tour of that. It was really a lot of fun. Also, Jay Giles Band and Daughter. It's 93.9 The River. This is Philville. I've got more after this. 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

0: Yeah, Grace Potter, Vermont's own Grace Potter, and Love Me Not on 93.9 The River. 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
1: Welcome to Bird Songs. I'm Dan Zomek from Sugarloaf Gardens, and we're talking about spring migrants that have made their way back to the valley, and the yellow-billed cuckoo just came back. Now, yellow-billed cuckoos, like the black-billed cuckoos, love caterpillars, and they're totally dependent on them. So when we have a gypsy moth outbreak, the birds go cuckoo. They're about 12 inches from bill to tail as well. They've got a yellow bill versus yesterday's bird, which has a black bill, brownish on their backs, white on their chest. And interesting things about cuckoos, first of all, they're a parasite bird. So they will lay their eggs in other birds' nests. Black-billed cuckoos will lay their eggs in a yellow-billed cuckoo's nest. They'll lay their eggs in starling nests as well. They also will regurgitate the lining of their stomach. Because they eat so many caterpillars, the spines of the caterpillars stick in their stomachs. So they'll throw up the lining of their stomach to get rid of all those spines. So cuckoos are interesting birds, hard to see, but somewhat easy to hear.

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0: New music from Mumford & Sons with Chris Stapleton, and here Ian Sweet with Criminal Kissing. Ian Sweet going to be at Stone Church on October 16th, and I've been instructed by Jim Neal to let you know that Ian Sweet is the name of the band. The female artist fronting that band is Jillian Medford, and it's going to be a great show. And why they chose Ian Sweet as the name, I don't know, but I'm kind of okay with that. I like pseudonyms, so I'm okay with that. Also, Waxahachie with MJ Lenneman and Human League. It's 93.9 The River.
1: Hi, this is Nick Seaman from the Black Sheep in downtown Amherst. Well, the Black Sheep is 40 years old, and I have the gray hairs to prove it. I am very thankful to our incredible bakers and cooks who over these many years come in before dawn to make great food every day. I am also thankful for the floor staff who wait on hundreds of people each day with a smile and good humor. I am also very proud of the progressive role the Black Sheep has been in Amherst and the wider community. In 1990, we brought the United Farm Workers here to speak at our Hot Food, Hot Jazz Festival. Elizabeth Warren campaigned for Senate at the Black Sheep in 2012. Congressman Jim McGovern hosts several coffees with constituents here each year. And in 2017, we hosted monthly free community dinners with great speakers in response and opposition to Trump's election. We will continue to support a progressive agenda and oppose authoritarianism. We're the Black Sheep in downtown Amherst, having fun with food and resisting since 1986.
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0: Music from Kurt Vile, Chance to Bleed, coming to the Green River Festival and coming into the studio, Nighttime Will.
1: Good evening.
0: Good evening, Will. So you're here. That means I get to leave shortly. What do you got planned tonight?
1: Oh, you know, usual shenanigans, whole bunch of useless facts about music and musicians, which is
0: nice.
1: My favorite thing to talk about.
0: I love that.
1: Because there's so much. I mean, they live such interesting lives, and I like just throwing out little tidbits about them.
0: I am a sucker for inconsequential information.
1: I've noticed.
0: Yes. I know. Like, I need to say it out loud. All right, I'm out of here. Nighttime Will is coming up. It's 93.9 The River.
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0: Sacred Souls on the River, Any Old Fool, Ben Harper, and then the Thin White Duke himself, Mr. David Bowie, with Heroes. Good evening. Today is Tuesday. It is June 2nd. I'm Nighttime Will. Oh, it's June 2nd. I'm just remembering that I didn't pay my rent. We're going to take a break. And then we are going to resume our conversation around mispronouncing band names. Yeah, that'll be in a little bit.
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0: That is Beck on the River, their new song, Ride Lonesome. And then in the topic of mispronouncing band names, it is Tedeschi Trucks Band, Ride Lonesome. That was the name of that song. Tedeschi, not Tedeschi, which is more or less how I've been saying it. I got to Google that a while ago, but I'm a busy man. Anyway, Tedeschi Trucks Band, going to be at Tanglewood in Lenox on September 2nd. Rotsam, and then Young MC, Bust a Move. In a little bit, we will be fighting with an imaginary opponent. What's he talking about? You're going to find out.
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at the bottom of the

That's Noah Kahan, new song on the river with Doors. Talking Heads played Once in a Lifetime, Morphine, and then battling invisible opponents, Fiona Apple with Shadow Boxer. What is shadow boxing? That's when you throw punches and move around an imaginary opponent to train yourself. Personally, I like a heavy bag. I like making contact, but maybe that's just me. Here's Amboy Dukes, Journey to the Center of the Mind.

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